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1: 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It means a lot just hearing the stories and the testimony. 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

When life feels off course, there's always a way back. A way back to God. A way back to hope. 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

0: and had a very mild stroke. Thankfully and prayerfully, praise the Lord, he recovered and he had no residual effects from it, but it scared him. And he started coming to church with me, so like when people listen to WPER, they stumble upon it from all the stories I've been hearing, something switches inside them.
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1: Whatever's happening in your life right now, if it's stressing you, if it's giving you some kind of anxiety, surrender it. 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
2: Yeah. 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
1: Surrender is not giving up. 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
1: I've been listening ever since y'all started. It's very positive. You know, I've gone through a lot of stuff in the last year, so it's helped me get through a lot of stuff.

0: If you believe in Christ, if you place your faith in Him as your only hope, you are a child of God. This means you have been born of God, as 1 John 5:1 tells us.
1: A moment with WPER chaplain Barnabas Piper.
0: Everyone who believes that Jesus is the Christ has been born of God, and everyone who loves the Father loves whoever has been born of Him. This is not a metaphor or a figure of speech. When we are awakened to the truths of the gospel and place our faith in Jesus, we have new life. We are born again, as Jesus explained to Nicodemus in John chapter 3. Now, this is such familiar language that we have lost the weirdness of it. But Nicodemus understood how unfathomably odd this is. "Can I enter a second time into my mother's womb?" he asks. Of course not. But by the power of Christ's work on the cross and the enlivening of the Holy Spirit, we are truly born again. In Christ, we are dead to sin and alive to God. We are crucified with Christ, and we now walk in newness of life. All this is a description of new life in Christ, being born again as children of God. That is who and what you are today, Christian.
1: Author, speaker, Barnabas Piper is a pastor at Emmanuel Nashville. For his books and resources, visit WPER.org.
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That doesn't have to end when you leave the car. 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

Isaiah 43:19, God says, "Behold, I am doing a new thing." 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
1: 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When I'm in a very bad mood or very down about something, it just takes me right out of it.

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1: 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It's right there, the right song at the right time.

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life feels off course, there's always a way back. A way back to God. 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
1: It helps me with my mood and my attitude, encouraging me. I can tell that my day is going bad, and I'm thinking, well, I just need to cut on WPER. And then everything is fine. 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
5: It's Crazy Money Day. Hi, I'm Chuck Bentley with My Money Life from Crown. There comes a point in life when you think you've heard it all, but I never cease to be surprised at the lies people concoct for financial gain. And this one's crazy. Some people in California declared that a bear wreaked havoc on their luxury cars. They filmed the damage and filed claims totaling more than $140,000. The scheme worked until details were questioned. It was flagged suspicious. A biologist reviewing the footage said the bear was clearly a dressed-up human being. Investigators discovered the truth upon finding a bear costume at the home of one of the suspects. Operation Bear Claw sent its two men and a woman to a weekend in jail. Two were ordered to pay more than $50,000 in restitution. Like I said, that's crazy. Proverbs 13:11 says, "Dishonest money dwindles away, but whoever gathers money little by little makes it grow." Financial integrity matters, especially when no one's watching. 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These criminals attempted to profit through deception. Schemes may promise fast results, but they never deliver lasting peace. And in the end, the cost of dishonesty is always greater than the reward. Are you building your finances on truth or on shortcuts? One leads to freedom, while the other eventually gets exposed. Now, I'm excited to ask you to join us in Knoxville, Tennessee, this September the 10th through the 12th. We want to celebrate all that God has done through Crown over the last 50 years. Learn more at crown.org/50 years.

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Isaiah 43:19, God says, "Behold, I am doing a new thing." That's a powerful promise of renewal. It's time to reset your faith as God creates new paths for your life. Your encouraging WPER. 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

0: WPER is celebrating summer with you at night under the stars. 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

Ever hear a song on your encouraging WPER and think, I needed that today? Now you can tell us. 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
1: I wake up in the morning and put WPR on, and it really means a lot. I love the radio station. I play it in my car. It means a lot just hearing the stories and the testimony. So thank you so much for what you guys do.

You know that feeling when a song speaks to where you are? That doesn't have to end when you leave the car. The WPER app keeps encouragement with you all day long.

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A way back to hope. A way back to real connections. 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

0: Romans 8 verse 15 says, "We have received the spirit of adoption as sons and daughters."
1: A moment with WPER chaplain Barnabas Piper.
0: At the moment of conversion, the moment we are saved, even if we can't precisely define when that moment was, we receive the Holy Spirit. This is the presence of Christ in us, the power of God in us, the sustainer of new life in us. And this Spirit is the Spirit of adoption as sons. What does this mean? It means that we move from rebellion to affection and allegiance towards God. Instead of opposing God and resenting Him, we love Him and follow Him. The Holy Spirit moves us to love Him as our Father and His people as our siblings. It means that the Spirit gives us assurance that we are born again, that we are part of God's family, that He does love us as sons and daughters. Multiple times, the Apostle Paul writes about the Holy Spirit being a guarantee or a seal on our lives, a deposit that ensures that we are saved and loved and part of this new family. So the Holy Spirit ministers to our hearts to assure us that we are God's children. And it means that the Spirit changes us and moves us to live in the manner of this new family. Before the Lord saves us, we resemble a different family, one that is against God and opposed to Christ. But when we are saved, the Holy Spirit begins to change us so that we have a family resemblance and reflect our Heavenly Father and honor Him. This is what it means to have received the Spirit of adoption and that we are now children of God.
1: Author, speaker, Barnabas Piper is a pastor at Emmanuel Nashville. For his books and resources, visit WPER.org.

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0: right, good morning. Welcome in to your encouraging WPER.
1: Hi, we're Eric and Heather. It is official.
0: What's that?
1: Less than 6 months till Christmas.
2: Oh, it's the most wonderful time of the year.
0: Are we really talking about?
1: Yes, we are really talking about that. It is officially less than 6 months, because some days when it is so hot and so humid and the sweat is coming off your earlobes and down your back,
0: sure,
1: you're going to need to go, you know what? We're on the home slide to Christmas.

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1: It means a lot to our whole family. We all listen to it. Every one of us has been encouraged by you guys, and it's just a blessing to know that each morning we can listen to you guys as we're driving to work for school.

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1: Oh, yeah, we are. We're Eric and Heather. We love hanging out with you.
0: No matter how long you've been listening, especially love the fact that you're listening on a five-word Friday.
1: Yes, we love five-word Fridays because it's just about connecting with you. 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What's the first thing you say to somebody? Oh my gosh, what's going on?
0: All right, so if you're new to WPER and you've been listening for a short time, this is where you come in. You just tell us what's going on, but put it in a five-word sentence.
1: That's it, a little five-word summary sentence of what's going on. And of course, we want to hear the rest of the story, so you might want to include that when you text or call, because it's the exact same number, 877-859-9737. 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

0: wake up with a song in your head, especially like that one? Oh, that's got to change the scope of your day.
1: Pretty much. And that's why this music is here to help point you back to the hope that we have in Jesus Christ. Thank you so much for listening to WPER. We're Eric and Heather.
0: Elizabeth in Mechanicsville actually does that. Wakes up with a song in her head. And that. Most of the time, it's WPER music that she's waking up to.
1: You.
0: Changes her mood for the day, her heart. And she just wants to hear these songs. Yeah. And she makes it possible for the songs to be there for her and for others because she gives monthly to this ministry.
1: And you might be saying to yourself, what do you mean she gives monthly to a radio station? Well, WPER has been on the air almost 27 years.
0: Come on.
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0: The laundry just keeps on coming. That pile gets bigger. You do a load, you dry it, you try to keep up. Somebody needs to fold it.
1: Oh, well, that's the issue in my house.
0: Forget about putting it away.
1: Yeah, well, forget 3 to 5 business months. Hey, we're Eric and Heather. Thank you so much for letting us hang out with you on WPER.
0: Now, if you've reached this stage, we have a lot in common.
1: Okay.
0: Especially in the summertime. Mm-hmm. The laundry's, you're just so deep in it. You go to the linen closet to pull out a fresh towel. There's nothing there.
1: Oh.
0: And you have to resort to a beach towel. You been there?
1: Yes, been there. I think we're past that point. I walked in my kids' rooms last night and I was like, guys, we're just going to have to put this in the car and take it all to the laundromat because I would be doing laundry for the next 2 months every day.

feels heavy and your thoughts won't settle, pause for a moment. Take a breath, refocus your heart, and notice God's goodness in the everyday moments with your encouraging WPER.

0: Just added to the WPER playlist recently. That's called Revival from Jeremy Camp on your encouraging WPER.
1: Well, howdy. We're Eric and Heather. Thanks a lot for letting us tag along with you this morning.
0: Every once in a while, you need to hear or read or see a never too late story.
1: Yes.
0: I love these.
1: Oh, yeah.
0: Somebody who decides to do something and...
1: When everyone else would say you're, quote, too old.
0: Right? It's never too late. Check this out.
1: Never. Charlie Whaley dropped out of college to go enlist in the Vietnam War. Well, he had always wanted to finish his college degree. And he got a grandson that, you know, finished college and is working on his master's. And he's like, I really feel like I'm left out here. So Charlie, with no computer skills... decided he was going to go back to college. And he said it was a little tough because he had to learn how to use the computer.
0: Just to learn the computer.
1: So he said, but people at school helped him out. Like everybody loved helping him because he was excited to continue to learn something.
0: Yeah.
1: So at 81, he walked across that stage and got his diploma.
0: Isn't that great? That's the key though, isn't it?
1: Yes.
0: When you think about it, because life takes its turns, things come up, distractions.
1: Yes.
0: And you want to go back to do something.
1: Yes.
0: It's never too late.
1: No, it isn't, because he even said, if you stop learning, you start aging.
0: Yeah.
1: And he said, I absolutely enjoyed learning this time, unlike when I was a younger kid. He said, I didn't have any desire to learn, but now I never want to stop.

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1: Praise God for y'all. If it wasn't for y'all, my days wouldn't be happy. The way that God lets you inspire my heart at the very time I need to hear, all the songs that you guys play are just so beautiful. I'm telling you, y'all are all so precious. Y'all are our family.

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0: You know how they say it goes with everything?
1: Yes.
0: Like jeans.
1: Yeah, well, they go with everything. Hey, we're Eric and Heather. We also go with everything. Thank you for listening to WPER this morning.
0: I'd like to believe that, for sure. Like the color you paint your walls.
1: Sure.
0: Beige goes, or whatever right. that color. What's the color that goes with everything?
1: Like an off-white or exactly. really light gray.
0: So you get the idea.
1: Yeah.
0: I believe the same holds true for ice cream. I mean, it goes with everything. Especially in the summertime, don't you think?
1: Yeah, you know what, kids? Chocolate ice cream for breakfast is supposed to help with your brain power.
0: Pick your flavor, pick your time of day. If it helps your brain, it goes with everything.
1: So what you're saying is, even now, it's ice cream o'clock.
0: Give it to me in sandwich form. I'm ready.

0: You're waking up with the joy of the Lord. That's hallelujah feeling on your encouraging WPER. You're with Eric and Heather.
1: One of the biggest things that people I know, including myself, deal with every day is the illusion of control.
0: Well, you want to have some semblance of control in your life.
1: Right.
0: Like, I've got to manage this. I'm responsible for
1: that. Sure.
0: But in the grand scheme of things, it's really out of our control.
1: Absolutely. And, you know, sometimes we forget that. And the only way that God can show us that he is in control is to put us in situations we can't control. So we have to rely on him.
0: So true.

0: WBER, you make it possible to share encouragement.
1: I've been listening ever since y'all started. It's very positive. You know, I've gone through a lot of stuff in the last year, so it's helped me get through a lot of stuff.

0: Hey, once a parent, always a parent.
1: And it's apparently.
0: Thank you. I like that. It's a beautiful thing, too. Hey, I'm Eric. This is Heather. You're encouraging WPER Morning Show.
1: So I saw the sweetest post. So this girl's dad said, why don't you and your family come visit? I mean, she works from home, so
0: yeah.
1: I mean, you could literally be anywhere, right?
0: Work from home, work from dad's house.
1: Well, she said, Dad, I'd love to, but I don't have Wi-Fi. It can be hard for me to work from your house, so we can come visit, but I'd have to go, like, to the library.
0: Right, yeah.
1: Because he lives in the middle of the woods. Well, Dad just sent her a picture from the top of his roof, getting internet installed, and then standing on the ground of a picture of his phone with the Wi-Fi working.
0: Don't you love it?

Isaiah 43:19, God says, "Behold, I am doing a new thing." That's a powerful promise of renewal. It's time to reset your faith as God creates new paths for your life. You're encouraging WPER.

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0: Now, your English teacher might tell you that grammatics are important.
1: Sure, and there are times when they are.
0: Definitely. But on Five Word Friday, you don't have to be grammatically correct with your five-word sentence. What's this all about? About to explain. This is easy for you. We just try to connect with you here at your encouraging WPER.
1: That's my friend Eric. I'm Heather. And all we're going to ask you is, what's going on? All you have to do is discard the grammar lessons and sum what's going on into a five-word summary sentence.
0: That's it. That's how it gets started. We're going to want to know more about what's happening in your life. Again, connecting with you. 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
1: Yep, you can call or text 877-859-9737. And a friend in Richmond who wishes to stay anonymous
0: said, that's fine.
1: My five-word Friday is a little challenged.
0: What's going on?
1: My house is not a home.
0: Whoa.
1: Oh, that's so hard.
0: Okay.
1: No more elaboration.
0: That's okay.
1: But you know what? That's just how five-word Fridays are. Some are great.
0: Yep.
1: Some are hard. And please know, it also gives us an opportunity to pray for you.
0: Absolutely. Real stuff happening. And yeah, like Heather said, want to be praying for sure. It's a five-word Friday. Now, you're encouraging WPER.

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0: this?
1: You pull up to a light. You're behind someone. Their bumper is full. Their window, back window, full stickers, everything.
2: You've been behind me in traffic?
1: Maybe, yeah. This is the difference between me and Heather. There ain't nothing on my car. Heather's is decorated. Now, let me ask.
2: Okay.
1: Do you think the same way I do when you pull up to someone like that?
2: Okay.
1: Is their refrigerator the exact same? Because, hey, I'm Eric. This is Heather. You're encouraging WPER Morning Show. But that's what I think. I'm like, well, if they're willing to decorate their car, mm-hmm. their refrigerator must be front, back, top, bottom, all the way around.

0: was God moving through the music? Just take a listen.
1: Whenever I turn the radio on in the morning and I'm on my way to work, and it's like exactly what I need to hear. And it seems like every time.

0: also about a minute away from Toby Mac's newest song on WPER called Lord, It Feels Good.
1: Yeah.
0: Eric and Heather with you at Your Encouraging WPER. Toby is always at work.
2: Yeah, he really is. He's got an incredible social media presence. And every day, like, he'll post things and I'm just blown away by it, by how relevant it is.
0: Definitely. I know he doesn't do it alone. He doesn't write songs. No one does it alone.
2: Sure.
0: But the team of people that are around him, just some of the encouraging words that he shares and just some of the songs that he writes and plays and sings.
2: So here's something he posted a couple days ago. So beautiful. Sometimes maturing in Christ means letting people think things about you that aren't true, remaining quiet, and trusting that God is more able to defend you.
0: Yeah.
2: That's hard stuff, right? But again, I think it all goes back to the control that we want over how you think of me and what those other people think of me, when in reality, God saw it, the whole thing. And he is better to able defend you than you are.
0: And to encourage you, Toby, on your Encouraging WPER, Lord, It Feels Good.

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2: I suffer from a fairly significant depression. Many days, y'all are the lifeline that keeps me going. You play the right song at the right moment, or something you guys say as a lesson or a scripture will poke at my cloud and brighten my day.
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0: Friday counts as the weekend. It's the kickoff too at some point today. Maybe yes. For you already.
1: Hey, we're Eric and Heather. Looking forward to the weekend just as much as you are on your encouraging WPER.
0: And so much during the summer. A lot of 250th anniversary celebrations across Virginia. Even this weekend, I'm sure next weekend.
1: Oh, next weekend is going to be out of control. Because there's a big thing going on in Williamsburg, but here's the thing. They got stuff going on every weekend up until that.
0: Bible school's wrapping up this week. More of those next. There's just so much going on.
1: You know what that means.
0: Well, yes.
1: Vacation Bible schools always have the, you know, the little production.
0: The program at the end of the week.
1: Yes.
0: Some of the best entertainment of the whole year.
1: Oh, my goodness.
0: So that and so many other things going on across Virginia. You can always connect through the events calendar at our website to find out what's happening. That's at WPER.org.

0: God moving through the music? Just take a listen.
1: I've listened to you guys since day one. You are the ones that keep me focused on the Lord. My kids have commented how I always seem to be so happy and they don't understand it. And part of the reason is because of you. Thank you for everything you do.

0: people call it grandma candy or grandpa candy.
1: Right.
0: I think you know what I'm talking about.
1: Yeah, the stuff grandma and grandpa keep in their pockets or purse, right? Just for you. Hey, we're Eric and Heather. Thanks for choosing WPER.
0: At my brother's church, there's someone who a guy used to pass out like little cinnamon candies.
1: Oh, yeah.
0: I know. Like
1: the rough ones.
0: Yeah.
1: Like my dad always keeps Werther's originals.
0: Those are.
1: Oh, they're so good.
0: Those fall under the classification or the little butterscotches.
1: Yes.
0: Ooh. It got me to thinking, like, because at one time, like when your dad or grandpa would pass that out, or grandma.
1: Right.
0: I don't think in the terms of, in their head, they're thinking, oh, this candy they like.
1: Right. They liked it and they wanted to share it with you and whoever needed a candy.
0: So you have a favorite candy, probably.
1: Yeah, and I know Eric does for sure.
0: Are your grandchildren going to look at what's your favorite?
1: Okay. That's a toughie between like Twizzlers and hot tamales.
0: I know. That doesn't sound like grandma candy.
1: No. I'm hopefully not going to be keeping a single Twizzler in my purse, get covered with purse. Like,
2: here you go, honey. Have one of these.
0: Here, have a string.

0: This is your encouraging WPER, a place where if you need prayer, let us know. We love to pray for you.
1: Well, that's the thing. Our phone number, you can call or you can text for prayer anytime. 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Yeah, or your praying friend is at 877-859-9737. We had a friend this morning reach out, and they asked that their name not be attached to this, but asking for prayer because tomorrow is the last day at their job. And they've struggled for a few years to be in this job, but taken their light away. And, you know, they just said it's definitely time.
0: It's
1: difficult to work in this. And just please pray that I feel God's presence these last 2 days.
0: Absolutely. I tried.

0: be honest.
1: If you're looking for a fresh start after hardship, failure, or feeling stuck, God has the power to wipe away the past and give you a better future. Don't focus on regrets. Let God hit the reset button. Your encouraging WPER.

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2: 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Wait a minute.
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0: my mind.
1: If you're willing to decorate your car, it must be the same for the fridge, too. That's what I think about when I see cars in traffic, like, that are just, like, totally littered with stuff.
2: Littered?
1: Well, come on.
2: Okay, now you see the difference here, right?
1: Choice of words.
2: He's Eric. I'm Heather. By the way, my car is plastered with stickers or littered.
1: No, it's just a word.
2: It's just a word.
1: Is your fridge the same, though? That's what I always wonder. Like, you got to have magnets and pictures and everything. I'm not saying it's wrong in any way, shape, or form.
2: I know. I'm just razzing you. But here's the thing. We had to buy a new refrigerator because the old one went kaplooey.
1: Okay.
2: And we had to buy a new one. We bought a new one. We thought, oh, this stainless steel looks so nice. Guess what doesn't stick to it?
1: Magnets?
2: Magnets.
1: It doesn't?
2: I have a box. So the entire sides, both sides of the fridge covered in magnets and pictures. And then we have an island in the kitchen that is actually a toolbox. So it's metal, which stuff sticks to. So there's stickers and you know, pictures and magnets everywhere. But I still have a whole box of stuff that we can't even put up because the fridge won't take it.
1: Well, you got a toaster, a blender, a washing machine, a dishwasher.
2: Now you're thinking. Now who's thinking?
1: I'm trying to help you out. There's space for rent in your kitchen, I'm sure.

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1: Yeah, we are. 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
0: Extra special fun. 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
1: That's it.
0: Somebody says, what are you up to? Well, today, this weekend, next few weeks.
1: Yes.
0: Tell us something in a five-word sentence what you're doing. Then you text or you call 877-859-9737.
1: Yep. 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And Jennifer texted this morning.
0: Yeah. Her five words?
1: Her five words are actually four, which is cool because we're not sticklers.
0: So it's a four-word Friday. We can go with that.
1: All this will pass.
0: Oh, okay.
1: And
0: stuff going on.
1: Yeah, stuff going on. You know, she's like, everything that I'm praying about, the stuff I'm worried about, the stuff that feels so heavy that I can sometimes barely even breathe, I know God is going to make all of this right, and I'll get to tell a story about how he got me through it.

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0: right. Good morning. Welcome in to your encouraging WPER.
1: Hi, we're Eric and Heather. It is official.
0: What's that?
1: Less than 6 months till Christmas.
2: Oh, it's the most wonderful time of the year.
0: Are we really talking about?
1: Yes, we are really talking about that. It is less than officially less than 6 months, because some days when it is so hot and so humid and the sweat is coming off your earlobes and down your back,
0: sure,
1: you're going to need to go, you know what? We're on the home slide to Christmas.

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1: There's someone in your life that you think of as a hero. 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

0: Jamie McDonald on your encouraging WPER.
1: Hi, we're Eric and Heather. Thanks for letting us hang out with you today.
0: You get encouragement every single day here. You know how that's possible? Because of you.
1: Yep.
0: Think of all the lives that have been impacted. People you don't even know. But day after day, we get these stories of people who are continuing to highlight the goodness of God in their lives.
1: Yes. And so, Darlene, we got a message through socials. Darlene had a t-shirt. We're going to say it's vintage.
0: Okay.
1: Right? Okay. Vintage t-shirt.
0: Yep.
1: Vintage WPER t-shirt that
0: Love
1: she got
0: it.
1: One of the first visits to King's Fest.
0: Oh, Miss King's Fest. Come
1: I
0: on.
1: I know. Wouldn't that be great if it came back?
0: Yeah, let's pray.
1: So she, right.
0: Seriously.
1: So Darlene was wearing her shirt. About 10 minutes, she got two different compliments on it.
0: I love it.
1: So, of course, she's like, well, hey, let me tell you about WPER. So she told both people about WPER and about how the music gets her through everything every day.
0: Kathy made that possible. She's a monthly giver from Midlothian. Deborah's in Mechanicsville. Thank you. Daniel in Front Royal. All monthly givers, join them. You want to impact a life for Jesus Christ, you can give through the ministry of WPER. Thank you for doing that. It all starts, by the way, at our website, WPER.org.

0: it. And you never see it coming. Because if you did, you wouldn't let it happen.
1: Hey, we're Eric and Heather. Thank you so much for choosing WPER this morning.
0: Yeah, you never see it. You feel it almost immediately, though. That mosquito bite. And maybe you've already had your first one this year, and then the itch begins, and you're like, "Oh, it's never ending." And you think, "Okay, it's you've soothed the itch with a couple of scratches."
1: Yeah.
0: Nope, goes
1: it's
0: on.
1: That's the kind of gift that keeps right on giving.
0: So I see this thing about, and I don't know whether to believe it or not. Maybe you've tried it. You can take an actual banana peel and rub on it, and that will reduce the itching almost instantly. That's what they say. I don't know.
1: I mean, bananas are really, really good for you. You know, they have lots of great things and nutrition in them. And Eric, what's the number to ring up a banana at the grocery store?
0: 4011. There you go. 4011.
1: So it's not surprising. And I seriously would be willing to try it because the most things I hate in the summer, mosquito bites and those red ants.
0: Worth a try, right?
1: Absolutely.
0: Somebody peel the banana. I just got...

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1: I think the radio station's wonderful, and it helps me a lot. It's the only radio station I will listen to. There's no other stations.

0: Oh, God is good all the time. Yes. That's Matthew West encouraging you on your encouraging WPER.
1: Well, hi there, we're Eric and Heather. We really appreciate being able to hang out with you, especially on a five-word Friday.
0: What's that all about? If you've never played, this is easy. You're up to something today. Yeah. This weekend, you got plans. We just want to know what's happening in your life. So you answer that question, but put it in a five-word sentence.
1: That's the tricky part. But you've got this. I mean, it's a little silly. It's a little fun, but always a great way to connect.
0: So you're calling or texting. That's the next step then, and letting us know what your five words are. 877-859-9737.
1: Okay, so Mackenzie Page texted, and she's her five words,
0: yeah.
1: Learning how to draw blood.
0: Whoa. Oh, she's
1: in the medical field.
0: Yeah.
1: And I actually ran into her at the knee doctor the other day because she was taking me back and I was like, you. So it was very
0: Did
1: sweet to see her.
0: Did she practice on you?
1: No, okay. Not yet. She's practicing on real patients. So maybe I missed it by a couple of days, but she's learning to draw blood and she's having to draw on real patients.
0: Wow.
1: So it's a little nerve wracking, but what a great next step in her career. That's fantastic.
0: Soon enough, it'll be second nature.
1: Eric, you going?
0: She can practice on someone else. All right, so thank you, Mackenzie, for your five words. What about you? 877-859-9737. It's a five-word Friday on WPER.

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0: And the movies are...
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0: out somewhere today, most likely you're going to wait at a light for a couple of moments.
1: Oh, yeah.
0: That's just par for the course.
1: Part of living here in Virginia, isn't it? Hey, we're Eric and Heather. Thank you for listening to WPER this morning.
0: So maybe you scroll. I don't, because I don't want somebody blowing their horn like, let's go.
1: Oh, yeah.
0: I do, though. Look around a lot.
1: Oh, sure.
0: And see other people's cars and see them.
1: Yeah.
0: And it's not a judgment thing.
1: No, it's just interesting.
0: But I mentioned it. When I see somebody's car that has stickers and stuff all over the windows and the bumper, I think, well, I'll bet their fridge at home is the same way.
1: And I can confirm that to be true.
0: Is in fact the case.
1: Yeah, Heather's car covered. Thank you very much. But David heard us talking about that, and he's like, you know, the bumper stickers, like the vanity plates, trying to figure out what it means.
0: All of it.
1: He's like, that's interesting, but what's more interesting to me is watching people make their coffee at, you know, like you stop and grab some coffee.
0: Yeah, the Wawa, like, the Sheets, wherever.
1: Yeah, exactly.
0: Yeah.
1: And I think, what does your house, what does your kitchen look like?
0: Oh, but
1: spills.
0: It's everywhere.
1: Coffee, there's sugar all over the counter. There's stuff laying everywhere.
0: But it's a good cup of coffee.

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0: praying for Venezuela this morning.
1: Oh, gracious.
0: Maybe you have been too, seeing some of the devastation from some powerful earthquakes over the past couple of days.
1: Like one right after the other. Oh, goodness. Hey, we're Eric and Heather. Thanks for listening to WPER.
0: But some amazing stories of rescue,
1: already,
0: too, at the same time.
1: Yeah, it's just been like, and it's difficult for the rescue workers, but they found a baby. They could hear the baby.
0: You know,
1: listen
0: even though
1: to the joy.
0: I don't speak the language clearly, but you can hear the joy in their hearts and this wow.
1: It was a miracle. It was a legit miracle. And you know, like just looking at the video of this baby was in a little tiny section where there was no rubble. It's just amazing. Mm. And like you said, you can hear the joy, but you know, they're going to need our prayers. And there are so many good people going to help. There's a team actually from Northern Virginia that specializes in just this thing.
0: Praise the Lord.
1: And they had just been working with a team in California on this very thing. So that was like last week. So they're so prepared. And they are headed down there now for the recovery efforts and just praying for the people in Venezuela, but also for the people going to help.

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1: I've been listening to you guys since you pretty much started. It's positive and it's just uplifting, and I need that.

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1: Yes.
0: Good morning, Eric and Heather with you at Your Encouraging WPER. Heard a devotional earlier this morning before work about grace. I'm like, must be about grace today.
1: Must be a grace-filled day.
0: God's grace abounds.
1: Well, and that's really the simple gift of the gospel.
0: It is a gift.
1: Yeah, because it says it's by grace that you've been saved, not by punishment or works.
0: Yeah.
1: It's by God's grace.
0: His amazing grace. 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

0: glad you decided to listen, especially on this five-word Friday. Woo! And you're encouraging WPER.
1: Oh, we so love hanging out with you, especially on a five-word Friday. It's all about

0: Interesting, because sometimes when these little itty bitty babies are upset, you have to just breathe in their face. Oh. Like they'll cry and cry and cry and cry, and then they won't breathe in. So when you just put your breath on their face gently,
1: right.
0: they'll come out of it. Yeah. And she said, you know what? I say to them, I'm here because I'm going to fix what's wrong with you with God's help.
1: How beautiful
0: is that? I'm going to make you comfortable.
1: That? Wow.
0: But she said, thinking about it now, it's kind of like God breathing on us. God's got these babies. God's got me as I help these babies, and God's got you.
1: Debbie, that's beautiful. Thank you. Wow.

0: Hey, call it what you want. Either way, it's still a big celebration that's about to happen in the next few weeks. Already been some fireworks shows for the nation's 250th birthday, and across Virginia, some smaller scale celebrations for the country's 250th. Some are calling it an anniversary. Some are calling it the nation's birthday.
1: Right? I know. It's so confusing because they both mean the same thing, technically.
0: Hey, I'm Eric. This is Heather. You're encouraging WPER Morning Show. But, like, I just had a birthday, but it was the anniversary of my
1: birthday. It was the anniversary of your birth.
0: But I don't call it my anniversary.
1: And the 250th anniversary of your 20th birthday. But, you know, I don't know if you call it an anniversary or you call it a birthday.
0: Yeah.
1: It's far easier to say than semi-quincentennial.
0: Oh, that's the technical thing for it. Yeah,
1: because the bicentennial was in 1976, and this is now the semi-quincentennial. I feel like that scene in WALL-E when they're like, the septuagenarian cupcake in a cup.
0: All right, we're going to celebrate big no matter what. Here's what I know. Call it either wine, whatever you're comfortable with. There better be cake.
1: Yes.

0: How is God moving through the music? Just take a listen.
1: I love you guys, and you guys do a good job every day. It wakes you up in the morning, and something you guys say or do makes that person's day. It's just what they needed to hear.

0: it is an iced coffee world, but there's something about a hot cup of coffee that makes all the difference in the world. Hey, I'm Eric. This is Heather. You're encouraging WPER Morning Show.
1: Well, a friend of mine has a toddler and a new baby.
0: Okay.
1: And he said, you know, when I was little, I would watch parents drink coffee, and I thought it was overly performative, how they would just be like, oh, those first few sips.
0: Yeah, what's the big deal, right?
1: However, with the new baby and the toddler, he said, you know what? I realized that that actually is an amazing thing. He goes, do not talk to me. Do not look at me in those first three sips.
0: Yeah.
1: Because it's still warming my heart, and that is my time. That's my time.
0: Sometimes the smell alone does it, you know?
1: Yes. Like, you know what? It's going to be a great day.

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0: And the movies are...
2: 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Wait a minute.
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0: It is always the same question that people ask when they hear how long someone has been married.
1: Yes.
0: And you know the question.
1: Oh, yeah. So let's talk about that on Your Encouraging WPER. Hey, we're Eric and Heather.
0: And the question is, what's the secret?
2: Exactly. But you know what's so funny? I think it's different for everyone.
0: It is.
2: Because you hear a ton of different answers.
0: Yeah. And that's okay. It's the secret for them. Whatever works for them.
2: Yes.
0: God at the center of a marriage, first and foremost.
2: Oh, absolutely.
0: But then there are ways to make it last. Maybe not as long as this couple, though.
1: I would love to talk with Kermit and Betty Eastman. They just celebrated. I hope you're sitting down. They just celebrated 800 years. They have been married 80 years. They're both 99. They look like they're in their 70s.
0: Yeah.
1: Active, smart, funny.
0: You do the math. They got married in their teens, clearly.
1: Oh, yeah. They both got married.
0: Yeah.
1: They were 19 when they both got married. And 80 years. Like, I would absolutely just...
0: Well, we're running out of elements at that point, though, right? Because there's a silver anniversary. It's gold at 50. I don't know. What are they at? Platinum? Or
1: that would be, yeah. Or like a super
0: kryptonite?
1: Mega.
0: What is it?

0: My daughter is 20, and we've been listening since she was 7. She has her own car, and she has PER programmed on the buttons on the radio. She listens to it not just because, you know, that's what mom listens to, but she listens to it because it's her choice. And I know that it's impacted her. And to always be able to turn on the radio station and being able to call in all these years, ask for prayers, and know that people are praying, I'm so grateful for you guys.
1: God is creating stories through your encouraging WPER.
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life feels off course, there's always a way back. A way back to God. A way back to hope. A way back to real connections. Your encouraging WPER.

0: Every song is here to encourage you. Thank you for making that possible for your encouraging WPER. Glad you're listening this morning.
1: Oh, yeah, we are, because it is a five-word Friday.
0: Come on.
1: Oh, my word. And it's just all about, like, what's going on in your life. You literally just answer the question, what's going on?
0: If you're visiting from another state in our beautiful state of Virginia, thank you for being here.
1: Yes.
0: You've never played Five Word Friday. You are certainly welcome to.
1: Oh, yes, absolutely.
0: All right. You're just answering the question, what are you up to right now?
1: That's it. And then you summarize it into a five-word summary sentence. Then you text 877-859-9737. We just got a flurry in, so I got a bunch
0: all
1: here.
0: Right.
1: This is so much fun. Christine just texted 877-859-9737, and she said, baby's coming, grandma's on her way.
0: Oh, here we go.
1: That
0: big
1: is
0: moment.
1: Pretty cool. Praying for a safe trip
0: celebratory.
1: For you, dear.
0: Yes.
1: Oh, that's awesome. Kristen texted,
0: what are her
1: forever
0: five words?
1: Thankful for my parents.
0: What is it?
1: Forever thankful for my parents.
0: Oh, so true.
1: That's so beautiful.
0: Beautiful. Thank you.
1: Now, Ed texted, I'm getting a pedicure today.
0: Come on.
1: I said, because that's what you can do when you're retired.
0: You take
1: so
0: care
1: good
0: of yourself.
1: For, right, exactly. You actually start taking care of yourself.
0: Yeah, you're right.
1: Here's a little hint. Don't wait. Yeah. And then Kathy.
0: Yeah?
1: Oh, this is huge.
0: What are her five words?
1: I paid off my car.
0: Oh, man. You know when you do that, instantly you think, okay, now I've got that extra money
1: each month.
0: Yes. It's such a good feeling.
1: Oh, that's awesome. And then you drive it a little differently. You're like, look at me.
0: Yeah.
1: Look at me. I just paid off the car.
0: I own it. Well, congratulations to
1: you.
0: And thank you for being part of Five Word Friday on WPER.

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1: I have like bumper stickers that are 20 plus years old. So I've been listening for a long time. You know, just being able to have it on at my work when I'm having a rough day, it just brings me joy every day.

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0: here.
1: Oh, what a great way to start the morning. I'm loving that one. Brand new from John Reddick. Holding on. We're holding on to God, but he's holding on to us. And that's some good news today because our grip can slip and his can't. And I love that. Thanks for tuning in today. I've got Tasha Layton coming up. Also, Cochran and Company. But right now, Mercy Me with the best news ever on your encouraging WPER.

You know that feeling when a song speaks to where you are? That doesn't have to end when you leave the car. The WPER app keeps encouragement with you all day long.

That is Cochran & Company, what grace can do on your encouraging WPER. Hey, I'm Teresa. Well, happy Friday. I've got great music that I hope will encourage you today. Whatever it is you're out and about doing, I've got House Fires on the way with I Thank God. Also, Leanna Crawford with Thank God. There seems to be a theme here. Do you get it? But right now, it's Ben Fuller with Turn. Nowhere to turn but Jesus. On your encouraging WPER.

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0: was God moving through the music? Just take a listen.
1: People need hope. People do need encouragement, and they need positivity. WBER is what we play. And you don't know how much you touch people's lives daily.

You're encouraging WPER. Hey there, I'm Teresa. I think every one of us needs someone in our corner the way this little 7-year-old girl has her 3-year-old brother in her corner. It was a recent graduation, you know, whatever grade she's graduating into, but they were doing an awards assembly in front of the school. And at 7 years old, she was receiving this certificate for doing so well in an accelerated reading program. And little 3-year-old brother's on the sideline. But guess what? He is so excited when he sees his sister. They call her name and she goes up there. And he literally grabs his aunt's phone, who's sitting right beside him. And he goes to the sideline to take a picture. Well, you know how these kids can use phones better than we can. But at 3, he has mastered how to take a picture, but it wasn't good enough from the sideline. I don't think he could get the correct angle or view. So he goes marching out onto the gymnasium floor up to where his sister is, and then he takes a close-up. But then he squats down to get a better angle and takes another picture. And she's like looking in the camera, smiling at him, like looking around. Well, by this time, they're calling more names and more people come up. So he comes trotting back to the sideline. And still looking, and he realizes there's a lot more people there. He's like, I got to get their pictures too. So he goes out, turns on the video function, and he's just walking, like videotaping all of them, coming up, getting them close-ups, and he's the official videographer at that moment. And I'm telling you, he's squatting down, getting different angles, and you can see him panning that whole group of kids who won the award. We all need somebody like that in our corner to cheer us on the way that 3-year-old cheered on his sister. And that kid, well, he kind of stole the show.

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1: 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On June 26, 1982, they prayed that God would bless their marriage with love, laughter, and happiness. 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
1: Should have been long gone now, yeah. 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

That is such a fun song to sing along with. I'm telling you, Bay Turner, his voice is amazing, but the message is powerful. Somebody's praying on your encouraging WPER. Well, music is coming up from Lauren Daigle, if you can hang out with me just a little bit. But right now, Zach Williams and Dolly Parton reminding us that all along the way, even before we knew to ask him, there was Jesus.

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When the day feels heavy and your thoughts won't settle, pause for a moment. Take a breath, refocus your heart, and notice God's goodness in the everyday moments with your encouraging WPER

such a beautiful song. You know, we each have a testimony of how God's shown up in our lives. And if it weren't for him, many of us know we wouldn't be here. Or if we were here, we wouldn't be in our right mind. God has kept us. We are living, breathing, walking testimonies of the goodness of God. I'm Teresa. Thank you for tuning in today to your encouraging WPER. I've got music from Chris Tomlin on the way called Holy Forever. Also, Peter Burton coming up with Where Would I Be? All after this from Casting Crowns, this is Love Moved First.

amazed by where I stand. Your cross is the proof that love made the first move.

Whether you're driving across town or across the country, your favorite music goes with you. Just open the app and listen to your encouraging WPER anytime, anywhere.

That's Peter Burton on your encouraging WPER. Hey, I'm Teresa. Well, I was thinking back to a simple act of kindness that surely meant a lot to me when it happened. And I want to encourage you. You never know. The smallest acts of kindness can make a real difference. You really don't know. And it was this past weekend, and I had two family events, one on one side, one on the other. And so I had been at the one, and it was so hot. I think I got overheated. I was tired already because I hadn't had much sleep. I was feeling kind of weak, honestly, just not feeling my best. And before I got to the second event, which was my parents' event, you know, all of us try to bring something. And Mom said, "Can you bring some water?" Well, in my family, that does not mean, "Can you bring some water?" That means, "Can you go to this particular store," which I never go to, "and get this particular brand? It's the only brand. Nothing else will do." You understand that, right? Nothing. So I go there, and I even ask the gentleman in customer service for some help, and he's kind of, well, I don't mean to be rude, but he was just useless. He's like, "Yeah, if you really need help, come back and get me." I was like, I just sat here and asked for help. So I'm really tired. I'm not feeling that great. I get cases of water so that my parents don't have to do that. I take it out to the car, and I'm putting them in the car, and it's so hot. And this lady parks across from me, and she starts walking toward me. She said, "Can I take that cart?" I was like, "Oh, thank you, God." I said, "Yeah, but I've got one more case on the bottom, just a second, because I'm putting the other case in." She's like, "I saw, I figured I could help you." She whips that case off the bottom of the cart like it's a feather and drops it in my arms. I almost dropped it because this woman was strong. And she said, "I like your shirt," because it said, "It is well." And I said, "Thank you." She said, "God bless you, sister," and walked away. And I thought, that had to be an angel. It just had to be.

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1: I've been listening with the LGL station for about the last 5-6 years now. I just really enjoy the music. You know, when I'm listening to it, I can feel God's presence. When I'm in a very bad mood or very down about something, it just kicks me right out of it.

Hallelujah, I'm blessed. That's Kane on your encouraging WPER. Hey, I'm Teresa. Well, if you're looking for things to do this summer that are free and fun and for the family, well, we've got a couple things that we hope you'll join us for. It is our family summer movie nights. These are outdoor movie nights. And this is really a great way to make some good memories with the kids, because if you pack a little cooler full of stuff. I think we may have food trucks out there too, but if you pack a little food in a cooler, drinks, you bring your blankets or your lawn chairs, and you get to be out underneath of the stars watching movies together with the community, others in the community joining you. So we've got one happening on July 17th in Stafford and one happening August 7th in Spotsylvania. So if you are interested in finding out the names of the movies, because believe it or not, we're not allowed to say them over the air legally. So you have to go to the website to find out what the movie is. But it also has all the other details. And if your family has the ability and you'd like to pick up a backpack or some school supplies or both and bring it to the family movie nights, we're going to be donating those to some kids who really have a need when school starts back again. So it's not required at all. Everything's free, but if you'd like to, you can also bring a little something to help some kids as they go back to school. But we hope you'll join us. And again, all the details are at WPER.org.

0: been so blessed, and yet there's been tragedy this year, but God has provided things that we never thought it would ever happen, and I'm excited just what this ministry is doing and what God is doing, right, in everybody's lives, and the people that he's touching, the people that he's encouraging, and he blesses you to bless others.
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Isaiah 43:19, God says, "Behold, I am doing a new thing." That's a powerful promise of renewal. It's time to reset your faith as God creates new paths for your life. You're encouraging WPER.

it's Jamie McDonald. Ain't no way, ain't no how. The Lord will fail me now. I really want to encourage you with that. And I want to say it one more time because I feel like, you know, there are times where we need to hear that and really don't let it just gloss over you. I want to say it just the way she said it. Ain't no way, ain't no how. God will fail you now. God has brought you this far. You have successfully come through the worst the enemy has ever thrown at you in your life. God won't fail you now. He's been with you all the way through it. He's here with you now. He will not fail you. Man, I pray you receive that hope today. Right now, it's Seth Schlieder with Counting My Blessings on your encouraging WPER.

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That is Jeremy Camp Revival on Your Encouraging WPER. And that is finally officially out where you can find lyrics and video and all that online. Today is the first day that that's happening. But I'll tell you, from the moment I heard that song, God...

when God's working deep in your life, it's not always fun. Sometimes it's painful. Like he's pruning away stuff in your life that doesn't need to be there, or uprooting it. He's like, nope, we're getting rid of that. And the result is wonderful. Like you are much freer when God is done doing that. But man, it's not fun to face some of that junk that's in your life you didn't even know. But revival, that song says it takes a heart willing to receive, willing to believe all the mess that it sees. And it takes a fire willing to burn free, willing to complete all the harder things. That those lines are, look, God wants to do something in you that is so great, but it's going to take our hearts being willing to receive that, being willing to believe the mess that he shows us. Like, did you know that was in there? And instead of denying it, saying, well, God, if you're showing it to me, I didn't know, but I'm going to repent of it. And then this revival, no holding back, crying out loud to God. And then listen, God's spirit taking hold. That's revival. That is what I'm excited about, friend. Right now, it's Big Daddy Weave, the only name.

0: 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Just take a listen.
1: It helps me with my mood and my attitude, encouraging me. I can tell that my day is going bad, and I'm thinking, well, I just need to cut on WPER. And then everything is fine. I'm all better after that.

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I need a peace that only heaven knows. Jesus, could you please just sit and cry with me till I can sing, till I can sing.

It's Mercy Me with Make It Well on your encouraging WPER. Hey, Teresa. Well, music is on the way from Matthew West and Sidewalk Prophets, but you know, this song Amazing Grace has been done a million ways. And it's sung all over the world. And there's a reason for that. God's grace really is amazing. When you think about his grace is favor that we do not deserve. It is, I mean, God is good to us when we don't deserve it. That's grace. Grace is him forgiving us when we don't deserve that. Grace is God's riches at Christ's expense. What Jesus did for us, he paid for it all so that we could have the richness of this relationship with God. It really is amazing grace. This is Phil Wickham on Your Encouraging WPER.

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That's Chris Tomlin, our God on your encouraging WPER. Hey, I'm Teresa. Well, I love that there are moments in the day that you can tune in and just steal away, if it's for 3 minutes, and really find yourself connected with God in a beautiful, fresh way. And when we put our mind on Him, there's peace. The Bible puts it this way: whatever things are just and pure and lovely and worthy of praise, think on these things. God says, put your mind on Him and His blessings and the good things He's put in your life. Because when you do, then there will be the peace of God that guides you. If all you do is ingest news and other people's complaints and gossip, you are not going to have the peace of God. But when you're tuning in here and having moments where you just refocus, freshly put your heart and mind on Him, peace. I pray you feel it today from Him. This is CC Winans, Worthy of It All on your encouraging WPER.

0: There's someone in your life that you think of as a hero. 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
2: 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Makes your day, you know?

Oh, that is a great new song from Taryn Wells called Breathe On It on You're Encouraging WPER. Hey, I'm Teresa. Well, if you were thinking of having a yard sale this summer, first of all, good job. I can't do it. It is so much work to get ready and price everything and stand out there. And then what do you do when it doesn't sell? I've got family that will pack it back up and put it out the following weekend. I'm like, I will donate it to your yard sale. You can have all the money. I just don't want it anymore. I don't want the stuff. So, but yard sailing is a big thing. And again, I've got family that will go out and they look for the deal. I've got friends who go out every weekend looking for yard sales and they have had tremendous success. But apparently, one of the best ways to get someone to your yard sale is to come up with creative signs. And if you've ever watched The Princess Bride, there's someone who has a sign for their yard sale that says, "Hello, my name is Inigo Montoya. There is a yard sale at this address. Prepare to buy." And it's got his picture on it. They're like, I'm going to the yard sale just because of the sign. Another one had like Mr. T on it. And it says, "I pity the fool that doesn't stop at this yard sale." It was cracking me up. There was like a Yoda. It says, "Stop at this yard sale. You must." But all of these things, people were saying, I'm going just because of the sign. It was creative. I'll stop by. I'll see what's there. Somebody creating the signs like this, it's got to be an interesting yard sale. So if you've got a yard sale coming up, think about it. Some creative sign might be just the thing to get more people to your yard sale. Here's Mercy Me.

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That is the brand new one from Toby Mac called Lord, It Feels Good to Be Loved, to Be Loved, to Be Loved by You. And listen, another line in there says, ain't a thing I can do. I'll be loved. I'll be loved. It's just enough to be loved by you. I think the word ain't is having a resurgence in songs recently. I'm like, all those years where I tried to not say the word and now it's coming back and in all this fashion. But as the song is playing, it really does say, man, there's nothing that we can do to try to earn this love. He just loves us. We don't deserve it. And yet he keeps pouring it out. When you really start thinking about that, it is amazing. It will humble you that God's so gracious and loving, especially when you know you don't deserve it. Man, that's when it really gets you. And all you can say is, God, thank you. And Andrew Rip does a pretty good job of it by saying, hallelujah for the love of God on your encouraging WPER.

You're encouraging WPER. I'm Teresa. I love sharing these little good news stories with you. Hopefully they make you smile. And this is one. I've always wanted to go to places like Yosemite or anywhere in Montana, Wyoming. That whole area intrigues me. I hope I get to visit one day. But this gentleman, I was going to say a farmer, but he's probably a rancher. In his area, there are a lot of buffalo, but I guess it's a fence out kind of thing. So he's got his animals fenced in and the buffalo are fenced out. However, somehow this baby calf of the buffalo got on the wrong side of the fence. Well, mama buffalo couldn't do anything about it. She is carrying on bellowing and running up and down the fence. So is the calf. They're trying to get to each other, but they cannot. And so the farmer finds out what's going on and he comes over. And he's trying to catch the calf. Well, the mama thinks that, oh, it's on now. She is trying to butt this fence, trying to just push the whole thing down. And finally, the man gets the calf, and it looks like he's about to, he grabs it with two hands and is about to throw it over the fence. That's what it looks like. But instead, he gives it the biggest, like, bowling ball kind of shove, and it slides under the fence because the under part would give enough, and calf is reunited with mama. But I gotta tell you, that mama buffalo is still looking at that farmer like she wants to come after him, that rancher, and whether to say, why'd you put your hands on my baby, or to thank him. But here's what I know. Mama and baby buffalo are happy together. The rancher farmer is perfectly safe. And he is thanking God that he built the fence that was that strong to keep that mama from coming through it.

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1: 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Thank you all for being there.

0: unfinished.
1: Who aren't we all unfinished? And that's not a bad thing, because that means there is still room for us to get better than we are right now. I thank God for that. I'm Teresa. Thank you for tuning in on this Friday. Can you believe this is the last Friday in June? Seriously. We're going to be more than halfway through this year in just a few days. Man, here's your chance. Here's your reminder. What is it that you were hoping to start at the beginning of the year? Or maybe you did, and it kind of faded out. You're like, man, I meant to do that. Maybe it's read the Bible through in a year. You don't have to wait until January 1st to start over. You can start over July 1st if you need a few days to prepare yourself. But this is the time to just take a quick check and see what things you don't want to wait until January 1st to get right. Let this be your reset, your starting over point. Here's Cochran and Company.

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That is We the Kingdom, Rescue Me on your encouraging WPER. Hey there, I'm Teresa. You know, I've found some of the stories of people visiting this country to watch the World Cup to be amazing. Maybe you've heard even about the ranch dressing. That's such a big deal. So many of them are like, where has this been? Europe, we need ranch dressing. And too many people trying to take it back on flights home and different things. So that was funny. But this one cracked me up because there are so many things that we just take for granted, that we don't recognize how something could be so very different from another culture. And there was a Japanese man who was sharing that it was his first experience at a Mexican restaurant in the United States of America. That alone is funny by itself, but something happened that he was not used to. So they go into the Mexican restaurant and he said, we hadn't ordered yet and food was already arriving. Chips, salsa, unrequested, free. And I stopped the waiter and said, we have not earned these. He said, they come with the table, man. They come with the table. He said, in my land, hospitality is a debt. Every gift creates an obligation. Weighed carefully, returned in the proper season with this interest of feeling. Here, the gift arrives before you can even prove that you can pay for dinner. He said, it's not an appetizer. This is a declaration. We trust you. Eat. I ate with the gravity the moment deserved. And then I must report calmly, the basket emptied. He thought he was done. He fulfilled the obligation. The man brought another one. He's like, wow. He's like, it's bottomless. So bottomless. They have wells of salsa. The supply lines of this nation are beyond anything my ancestors imagined. And a friend said, don't fill up on the chips. The man said, too late. I've ate three baskets. I was obligated to eat every basket he gave me. I was a ruined man.

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life feels off course, there's always a way back. A way back to God. A way back to hope. A way back to real connections. Your encouraging WPER.

this summer that I hope you'll take advantage of. One is July 17th. One is August 7th. And we hope you can make it. It is, it's a great time to make some memories. But along with that, there are other things at our website on our events calendar that you might love. There are so many vacation Bible schools. Honestly, sometimes I wish I was a kid because these look so exciting. I want to go. I want to be a part of it. And but there are plays, there are retreats, there are summer camps. There are July 4th celebrations. I mean, seriously, on the calendar, there are so many things for you to take a look at. And maybe something there is something that you would like to be a part of. And you can always put your event or your happening there at our event calendar. So you just simply put it in there and wait a day or two for it to be approved, and then it's on there. But there's a lot going on in our region. So if you want to be in the know, check it out. And again, if you want to add your event, you can do that too at WPER.org.

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1: So you drive past someone's driveway or the front of their house, and you see that they put an item out there that they're trying to get rid of.
2: Yeah.
1: They're trashing it. I don't have the nerve to walk up and say, can I?
3: You don't have to.
1: You don't?
3: Because it's at the trash. So that basically means
1: take it.
3: Yeah. We had a huge bookshelf one time. You know, the kids and my husband and I are getting, boom, put it down at the end of the driveway. And before we put our hand on the doorknob to go back inside, somebody was already loading it in
1: right
3: a truck.
1: There, taking it.
0: Yes. 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

0: Thanks for listening to Your Encouraging WPER. Hey, I'm Teresa. You know, I have to tell you, I still keep watching this video. I have a few of them of my grandson just having the most fun in the backyard with a garden hose. And it was his first time really having a chance to experience that. And I will tell you, it just made me smile so much. Let me just let you hear. That's just a little glimpse. I'm telling you, it was so fun to see him laughing and having a ball. I keep watching this and I'm like, thank God for video. You know, this little guy, he lives 7 hours away from me, but I can still see his smiling face and hear that laughter by way of video until I can see him again. But we take a lot for granted. The fact that we can have this technology makes me miss him less. Not completely, but less. When I get to hear that laugh, oh, something about a baby's laugh. Here's Seth Schleter on Your Encouraging WPER.
1: I've never seen a morning the sun forgot to rise. In every single detail, you're faithful every time.

0: Romans 8 verse 15 says, "We have received the spirit of adoption as sons and daughters."
1: A moment with WPER chaplain Barnabas Piper.
0: At the moment of conversion, the moment we are saved, even if we can't precisely define when that moment was, we receive the Holy Spirit. This is the presence of Christ in us, the power of God in us, the sustainer of new life in us. And this Spirit is the Spirit of adoption as sons. What does this mean? It means that we move from rebellion to affection and allegiance towards God. Instead of opposing God and resenting Him, we love Him and follow Him. The Holy Spirit moves us to love Him as our Father and His people as our siblings. It means that the Spirit gives us assurance that we are born again, that we are part of God's family, that He does love us as sons and daughters. Multiple times, the Apostle Paul writes about the Holy Spirit being a guarantee or a seal on our lives, a deposit that ensures that we are saved and loved and part of this new family. So the Holy Spirit ministers to our hearts to assure us that we are God's children. And it means that the Spirit changes us and moves us to live in the manner of this new family. Before the Lord saves us, we resemble a different family, one that is against God and opposed to Christ. But when we are saved, the Holy Spirit begins to change us so that we have a family resemblance and reflect our Heavenly Father and honor Him. This is what it means to have received the Spirit of adoption and that we are now children of God.
1: Author, speaker, Barnabas Piper is a pastor at Emmanuel Nashville. For his books and resources, visit WPER.org.
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Ever hear a song on your encouraging WPER and think, I needed that today? 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

Lord, fill my cup on your encouraging WPER. That's Andrew Ripp. Thank you for tuning in. I'm Teresa, and I will tell you, this weekend, I hope you've got some good plans to enjoy it. Last weekend in June, and then we're going to be heading into July, getting ready to celebrate the 250th anniversary of this country. Can you believe that? And I had someone say, it's not an anniversary, it's a birthday. Well, whatever you call it, enjoy it. We're going to be coming up. I know there are some events already happening this weekend to celebrate the 4th of July. So whatever you're doing, please remember this. Remember that Teresa told you so that you could know the traffic this weekend is going to be a lot. Especially if you're traveling anywhere up 95, 64, even 81, 66. There's a lot that's happening throughout the area. A lot of people trying to get away for beach weekends. So please give yourself some extra time. Just know it's going to take longer. You'll have more peace if you just leave early. Keep it tuned here. We've got the music that I hope will keep the peace for you as you listen in. But again, if you're out and about this weekend, just know it's going to be a lot. Just give yourself some extra time. Here's Peter Burton on Your Encouraging WPER.

0: There's someone in your life that you think of as a hero. 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
3: It's Crazy Money Day. Hi, I'm Chuck Bentley with My Money Life from Crown. There comes a point in life when you think you've heard it all, but I never cease to be surprised at the lies people concoct for financial gain. And this one's crazy. Some people in California declared that a bear wreaked havoc on their luxury cars. They filmed the damage and filed claims totaling more than $140,000. The scheme worked until details were questioned. It was flagged suspicious. A biologist reviewing the footage said the bear was clearly a dressed-up human being. Investigators discovered the truth upon finding a bear costume at the home of one of the suspects. Operation Bear Claw sent its two men and a woman to a weekend in jail. Two were ordered to pay more than $50,000 in restitution. Like I said, that's crazy. Proverbs 13:11 says, "Dishonest money dwindles away, but whoever gathers money little by little makes it grow." Financial integrity matters, especially when no one's watching. 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These criminals attempted to profit through deception. Schemes may promise fast results, but they never deliver lasting peace. And in the end, the cost of dishonesty is always greater than the reward. Are you building your finances on truth or on shortcuts? One leads to freedom, while the other eventually gets exposed. Now, I'm excited to ask you to join us in Knoxville, Tennessee, this September the 10th through the 12th. We want to celebrate all that God has done through Crown over the last 50 years. Learn more at crown.org/50 years.

Sometimes a reset is as simple as sitting back down around the table with the people who still matter. Your encouraging WPER.

needed to hear that today. God's not finished. He's not finished. I heard this before. If it's not good, he's not done. 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You keep holding on in faith. Keep trusting that what he has is good and it's on its way. This is Brandon Lake with Gratitude on your encouraging WPER.

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At Your Encouraging WPER, we invite you to turn your heart back to what's good and true.

That's Phil Wickham and Crowder on your encouraging WPER. Hey, I'm Dwayne. Good afternoon. Getting close to the weekend, just a few hours away. Hope you're going to have a fantastic one. Last weekend in June and our last weekend before the big birthday celebration, 250 years. Got some big plans for the 4th of July weekend. I would absolutely love to go to Washington, D.C. for the celebration to see that huge fireworks show they're talking about. Should be fantastic. I just know myself too well. I'm just getting too old for those big crowds. I don't think that's for me anymore. Here's Building 429,

You know that feeling when a song speaks to where you are? That doesn't have to end when you leave the car. The WPER app keeps encouragement with you all day long.

That's Matthew West on your encouraging WPER. I am Dwayne. Now, what are the odds that both Teresa and myself talking about the same rather obscure 80s icon today, but I heard her mention this earlier today, and it reminded me of a story I was going to tell, too. At dinner last night, my daughter's talking all about her summer camp experience. She's working a summer camp this summer before she goes off to college, and she's telling me about her coworkers and the nicknames they have. Now, I don't think they're true nicknames. I think they're probably just the names that the kids call the adults, whether it be Mr. O or Mrs. H. Then my daughter made reference to somebody she called Mr. T. And just out of instinct, I said, well, I pity the fool. And my kids looked at me like I had two heads. And my wife said, dear, I don't think they have an inkling of what you're talking about. Now, at that moment, I don't know exactly what it felt like, but it kind of felt like a parenting failure. Like somehow I'd not followed through with them to let them know about an obscure 80s icon. I mean, it's not like we're sitting around watching the A-Team or that Rocky movie or anything. But, you know, Mr. T, Mohawk, gold chains. I pity the fool. Have I let my kids down? This revival.

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0: That's Matt Maher on your encouraging WPER. I am Dwayne. Well, today should turn out to be the hottest day of the week. My apologies if you enjoy the hot weather, but if you do, just wait till the middle part of next week. You should be fully satisfied with that coming up. Already had some storms moving through the western and northern parts of the WPER listening area, and you may get one of those this afternoon as well. May pop up and drop some rain on you. Possibility of that exists through the weekend, too, although cooler temperatures, low to mid-80s both tomorrow and Sunday. Oh, yeah, that sneak peek for next week. What is it, like Thursday and Friday of next week could be triple digits? Whew. Here's Mercy Me.
1: Making well with my soul. Don't let me face this loneliness alone. Making well with my soul. I need a peace.

0: had a very mild stroke. Thankfully and prayerfully, praise the Lord, he recovered and he had no residual effects from it, but it scared him. And he started coming to church with me, so like when people listen to WPER, they stumble upon it from all the stories I've been hearing, something switches inside them.
1: God is creating stories through your encouraging WPER.
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0: perfectly.
1: That's new from Micah Tyler on Your Encouraging WPER. Hi, I'm Dwayne. Well, already there are new moms and new dads being blessed thanks to your generosity. Virginia's largest diaper drive just wrapped up on Monday, but already some of those diapers and wipes being distributed to moms and dads who need them the most. Thank you so much for giving those. Well, I'm just looking forward to hearing like a total. I haven't heard that yet. Total number of boxes and of diapers and wipes, maybe even total number of diapers. Well, that'd be impressive number two. But thank you so much for your generosity. And by the way, it's never too late to help out your local pregnancy care center. They do such amazing work with these young men and young women who have needs at that time when they're raising this baby they've chosen to keep. And we're celebrating that for sure. Giving them what they need. Here's Crowder.

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Isaiah 43:19, God says, "Behold, I am doing a new thing." That's a powerful promise of renewal. It's time to reset your faith as God creates new paths for your life. Your encouraging WPER.

0: That's new from Stars Go Dim on your encouraging WPER. Hi, I'm Dwayne. Could your brown lawn actually show respect for your neighbors? That's an interesting way to look at it. But with the entire state of Virginia in a drought condition right now, suggesting that you not water your lawn, let the lawn turn brown, may actually help out those around you. Make sure all of us have the water we need for the most important things. I don't mind the brown lawn this time of year. That means less mowing. I'm fine with that myself.
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0: CC Winans on your encouraging WPER. I am Dwayne. If you'll be traveling for the 4th of July weekend, here's some good news for you. VDOT, the Virginia Department of Transportation, say they're going to suspend many highway work zones for the holiday weekend, opening as many lanes as possible from noon on Thursday, July 2nd, to noon on Monday, July 6th. 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

0: That's Mandisa on your encouraging WPER. I am Dwayne. Certain days just kind of stand out on the calendar when you see them because of somebody special in your life. Today's a special day for me because it's my mom's birthday. Happy birthday, Mom. June 26th. That just stands out to me. Happy birthday, Mom. You know, there's a point, and I know they say to not reveal a lady's age, but at some point, don't you take a little bit of pride in the fact that you've reached a number of years? Mom turns 83 years young today. Mom, I love you. We're praying for you. God's got you. And happy birthday.
1: Oh, wow.

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New music from Leanna Crawford on Your Encouraging WPER. I am Dwayne. 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
1: Should have been long gone now, yeah. Should damn be living.

All that feeling when you know somebody's praying for you. It's Bay Turner on your encouraging WPER. I am Dwayne, just after 5 o'clock. Welcome to the weekend. Hope it's a fantastic one for you, filled with all the things and the people you love the most. To celebrate the last weekend of June and our last weekend before the big birthday party next weekend.

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Cochran and Company on your encouraging WPER. I am Dwayne. Well, the first few boxes is starting arriving at our house from Prime Day sales. Have you gotten any at your place yet? So our Amazon account actually has my name on it, so I have fun with this when they arrive. Oh, what did I get today? And my wife will tell me, and I'll think, yeah, I probably wouldn't look very good in that. Still a few more deals to be found, maybe? Today's the last day of that. I have resisted myself. I've not bought a thing. Wonder if I can make it all the way through the sale.

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Torn Wells and Jen Johnson on your encouraging WPER. I am Dwayne. Someone made a joke once saying, when our country celebrates, we really celebrate. We love to blow things up. It's a big part of what our Independence Day celebration is, watching fireworks shows. Who says you have to wait until next weekend to see some fireworks? Spotsylvania Cornhouse having their Stars and Stripes Spectacular tomorrow night. Big fireworks show taking place. Look, June 27th, we can still celebrate Independence Day. And I was just thinking about this, too. I mean, I would love to go to Washington, D.C. for the big celebration next weekend. I just have a feeling I'm just a little too old for big crowds like that. So maybe a smaller show. I could do that. Here's Phil Wickham, WPER.

0: There's someone in your life that you think of as a hero. Your kids, your friends, your neighbor. It's Virginia's hometown hero from your encouraging WPER. Who's the hero in your life? 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
1: Thanks to Benita and Steve Hott for being today's sponsors. Benita and Steve are celebrating their 44-year wedding anniversary today. On June 26, 1982, they prayed that God would bless their marriage with love, laughter, and happiness. 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Benita and Steve are so grateful to be able to sponsor today on WPER, helping provide encouraging Christ-centered music that points each one to Jesus every day. Happy 44-year wedding anniversary, Benita and Steve, and thank you for being today's sponsors.
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That's Cade Thompson on your encouraging WPER. I am Dwayne. We've been following the saga of Gracie the giraffe. You've probably heard that Gracie has been found. She escaped a couple of weeks ago from a ranch in Texas, found just 4 miles away from where she escaped. She must have been doing a pretty good job of keeping her head down for the past couple of weeks. Sheriff spotted her from the helicopter today, and they're going to be returned to the ranch now. The owner of the ranch says he's planning to put up fencing now all the way around the ranch, which seems like something that should have been done maybe a while ago. But he's had giraffes for 2 decades. He said they never wander to that area because they don't like climbing on rocks typically. Maybe Gracie also likes Armor hot dogs.

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1: I wake up in the morning and put WPER on, and it really means a lot. 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I play it in my car. It means a lot just hearing the stories and the testimony. 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

Jamie McDonald on your encouraging WPER. I am Dwayne. My daughter was talking about her adventures at summer camp at dinner last night. She's working a summer camp before she heads off to college this fall. And she was talking about some of the other coworkers with their nicknames. Now, I guess they're probably not nicknames. They're probably the names the kids call her, like, you know, Mrs. O or Mr. H. Then she mentioned somebody that she worked with called Mr. T. And instinctively, I said, I pity the fool. And my kids looked at me like I had two heads. Even my wife said, I don't think they have an inkling of what you're talking about. So have I failed as a parent? I mean, really felt like it. I mean, not that we're going to sit around and watch, you know, the A-Team or that Rocky movie, but, you know, Mr. T, Mohawk, Gold Chains, I Pity the Fool. Have I failed my children?

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That's Peter Burton on your encouraging WPER. Hi, I'm Dwayne. Well, some good news if you're doing some driving for the 4th of July weekend. VDOT is suspending road work from Thursday, July 2nd at noon to noon on Monday, July 6th, opening up as many lanes as possible for travel. Hopefully that'll make your trip a little quicker, a little less stressful, and we can help on the stressful part. 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
1: 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Small steps lead to big progress.
0: Eric and Heather in the mornings on your encouraging WPER.

That's Matt Maher on your encouraging WPER. I am Dwayne. Can your brown lawn show how much you love your neighbor? It's an interesting way to look at it, but I was thinking about that as a lot of communities are considering water restrictions, or at least voluntary water restrictions, for the drought that most of Virginia is experiencing. And one of the ways they suggest is turning off lawn sprinklers. I'm like, hey, so your lawn going brown will show how much you love your neighbor, because I want to make sure we all have water for what we need. And a little less mowing, that's just the cherry on top.

0: 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Your kids, your friends, your neighbor. It's Virginia's hometown hero from your encouraging WPER. 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

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A way back to God. 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

Sidewalk Profits on your encouraging WPER. I am Dwayne. There are some special dates on the calendar because of someone that means something to us, and today's one of those dates for me, June 26th, also known as my mom's birthday. Happy birthday, Mom. You know, growing up, I used to think Mom had the perfectly placed birthday because, you know, when you're a kid, you're all about getting presents. So I thought, you know, if you could get your presents on Christmas, and then 6 months later, almost to the day, Mom would get presents again. It's like, what a perfect arrangement. Of course, that's kind of a kid way of thinking, but because see, my birthday was in November and then Christmas only a month away, it's not spreading out the gift receiving very well. But a happy birthday, Mom. Thinking about you today, loving you and praying for you. God's got you. I know you're not supposed to reveal a lady's age, but I'm thinking at some point there's a point of pride, right? Mom is 83 today. Happy birthday.

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Now you can tell us. 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
1: Thanks to Benita and Steve Hott for being today's sponsors. Benita and Steve are celebrating their 44-year wedding anniversary today. On June 26, 1982, they prayed that God would bless their marriage with love, laughter, and happiness. Now, 44 years later, they can joyfully say that their lives together have been filled with far more of that love, laughter, and happiness than sadness and difficulty. 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Benita and Steve are so grateful to be able to sponsor today on WPER, helping provide encouraging Christ-centered music that points each one to Jesus every day. Happy 44-year wedding anniversary, Benita and Steve, and thank you for being today's sponsors.
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